History was written by its victors. Be loyal to Masters of Hardcore.

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0: Right. 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
1: I sell hard parts.

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1: Where'd you get the money for this?
2: Drugs. 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

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If I was what? Say it again. What'd you say? That's what I thought you said. Because that's what I got right now. Nothing. $1 million a week business. 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

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And once you do that, then people understand that they can get down to business.

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In fact, I want my pain to be inflicted on others. 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

0: The local PTA and NRH, the local PTA discusses sketchy on how Danny Littles was killed. All that is known at this time, I'm a total.
1: There's some tricky.

0: 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What is this?
1: I'm sick. 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

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You might think that yourself is different from the rest of the world, or you might think that you are just a little part of the world. But when you die, yourself dies, and so does your view of the world. So you won't have a world or a self or any thoughts about either. You just won't exist. When you die, you won't be sad anymore. You won't worry anymore. You won't care about anything or want anything. You won't be able to enjoy being dead, though, because you won't be anything, only

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When it comes time to die, you will be happy because death is the perfect end to life. Life is only good because death ends it. So live and love life, because you don't even know how, when, or why, but since you're alive, you're going to die.

The technology they created was too huge.

shall neither commit nor provoke aggression, that we shall neither flee nor invoke the threat of force, that we shall never negotiate out of fear, and we shall never fear negotiating.

brave you that we shall neither commit nor provoke aggression, that we shall neither flee nor invoke the threat of force, that we shall never negotiate out of fear, and we shall never fear negotiate.

commit nor provoke aggression, that we shall neither flee nor invoke a threat of force, that we shall never negotiate out of fear, and we shall never fear to negotiate.

0: It is a big step to take another human life. It is not to be done lightly.
1: If you are ferocious in battle, remember to be magnanimous in victory. But the Garden of Eden. Let's bring everybody home safely.

0: Why'd you say nothing?
1: You said I was cursed. You think I'm weak because I'm not like you.

0: nummer 90.
1: Gangster mentality, created by the white, mastered by the black, and absorbed by the fiend.

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It's an illusion.

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What the fuck does it matter, man? 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
1: Yes, a man will say anything to stop the pain.
0: Mierda, you're stupider than you look.

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1: It was a great day, and thanks for everything.
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Answer me. 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Huh? 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

29. 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

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But two creatures sewn together and forced to live as one, eternally hating the other. Delicious.

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1: Boyfriend, no problem.

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Growing scarcity of food is causing them to ignore their basic survival instincts. Social de-evolution appears complete. 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

0: 71.
1: We at war. 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

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That we shall neither flee nor invoke a threat of force. That we shall never negotiate out of fear. 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

0: This is weird music. 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
1: I'm sick. 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
1: Nummer 54.

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He could have fucking walked. All he had to do was say my dad's name, but he didn't. He kept his fucking mouth shut. And he did his fucking time, and he did it like a man. He did 4 years for us. 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

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All he had to do was say my dad's name, but he didn't. 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He did 4 years for us. 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You're telling me this won't work for him, right? He did 4 years for my father. 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

You watch those nature documentaries on the cable? See the one about lions? This lion, he's the king of the jungle. Huge mane out there. The lion comes, they start messing with him. Biting his tail, biting his ears, and eat the food that's in his domain. They do this, then they get closer and closer. Until one day, that lion gets up and tears the shit out of everybody.